0: to the end, I'ma ride with you. Mob and get money, get high with you.
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And it feels like I'm drowning, pulling against the stream.

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2: Let's get the party started. See you at the bar, you was hardly talking. That's when I knew that your heart was scarring. 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Like, wait, babe, let me ask your pardon.

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2: We're gonna ride, ride, ride, ride, ride till we fall. They say we got no future at all.